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I

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0: 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I'm spinning the beat. 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
2: 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Draw takes place July 30th. Did you know that while you're busy with your day, important news is breaking all around you? 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Hot 7 TV keeps you informed with news every hour on the hour. 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

Good morning, St. Lucia, the Eastern Caribbean, and the rest of the world. Wherever you're listening from, good morning, good morning. My name is Daniel Dubois, and I'm here with you, ready to start in the playground. And of course, my colleague, Mr. Marlon. How was the holiday? And of course, we're joined in studio by DJ Big Mac. Happy Friday, happy Friday. And of course, we have an action-packed morning in store for you guys. Want to let you know that wherever you're listening, on your way to work, on your way to school, waiting outside the bank already, good morning.

And our thought for today and always reads as Psalm 37 says, rest in the Lord and wait patiently for him. So as we step into this day, let us remember the power of patience. Sometimes we want everything to happen now, the answer, the breakthrough, the change, the opportunity, the healing. But not everything grows in a hurry. Some blessings need time. And some doors only open when we are truly ready to walk through them. Patience does not mean doing nothing. Patience means trusting the process while still doing our part. It means showing up, staying faithful, and not allowing frustration to make us act before the right time. So the morning thought for today and always, be patient, be faithful, and what is meant for you will not miss you. And that was our morning thought. Put it in your pocket. Keep it in your chest. Keep it on your mind. At 7:30, we have the weather forecast coming up, brought to you by Marlon.

All right, so check it out. Time is just about 29 minutes. Moving on to the hour of 8 o'clock in the morning. Let's take a look at the latest weather report recorded at 6 o'clock today at the Met Office. And your forecaster this morning is Glenn Antoine. So the present weather at Hewanara Airport is fair. Present temperature at Hewanara Airport, 27 degrees Celsius, 81 degrees Fahrenheit. The sun will set today at 6:30 p.m. and tomorrow Saturday, the sun will rise at 26 minutes before 7 a.m. That should be before 6 a.m. And the forecast for the next 24 hours. Winds will be blowing from the east near 17 miles per hour. The weather, partly cloudy to cloudy skies with a few showers. A look at the marine forecast for season at 25-mile radius from St. Lucia. Tides of Castries Harbour, high at present, low at 1:22 p.m. for Beaufort Bay, high at present and low at 2:49 p.m. The seas are moderate to locally rough with waves 5 to 7 feet or 1.5 to 2.1 meters. Small craft operators and sea bathers, you are advised to exercise caution.

during the forecast period. There's another tropical wave. It is located over the central tropical Atlantic. It is moving westward at 20 miles per hour. A third tropical wave located over the eastern tropical Atlantic is moving westward near 12 miles per hour. Tropical cyclone formation is not expected over the tropical Atlantic during the next 7 days. So let's take a look at the forecast for St. Lucia once again. We've got winds blowing from the east at about 17 miles per hour. The weather partly cloudy to cloudy sky.

They should exercise caution due to brisk winds and locally rough seas. This has been a look at the latest weather report recorded at 6 a.m. Your forecaster, Glenn Antoine. 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

And still with us right here on Hot FM, the Supreme Sound. Hope you had a wonderful Corpus Christi Thursday. And of course, now you're having a wonderful Friday. It felt like we're just coming out on the weekend, and we're jumping straight back into the weekend. Why couldn't it be like this every day? But then again, if it was, maybe we'd still be complaining. That's just the kind of people we are. Alright, so we got some shout-outs here. Let me just give a big shout-out there to all of you who sent in your messages via the WhatsApp. Good morning to Jabs Moise. Yeah, Shams, the holiday was good. Good. Yeah, we're going to have a good Friday as well.

0: lady with a golden voice. Good morning.
1: Good morning.
0: All right. This one that says, good morning, Marlon and Mr. Marlon and Miss Danielle. Wishing you all a wonderful, blessed weekend. Also to my children in Rock Hall and family and friends as well. It's coming from Nana. Nana over there in Barbados. Good morning to you, Nana. And who else we got? Who else we got? Sandra. Sandra Louisville. Good morning to you, my friend. Hope all is well. And you have a good Friday. Young Breast Production always tuned in over there at Holy

0: of Flow. So all that and more coming up right here on Hot FM, the supreme sound. The switch is on.
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3: Alrighty, let's see, before we get back into the swing of things, let me just give a shout out there. It goes out to Wanda on the Grocery Bus and M91. Wishing you all the best from your wife Pearl. Happy Earth Strong to a loving cousin Ross Aive, or Indigenous Aive of Canaries. And says also to my wonderful sister-in, that is June Didier of Belle for Souffre. Wishing them more life, more blessings, more health and strength coming from Empress Bobo. And also want to give a shout out, it says, a very sweet friend, Heather James, over at Genoa Credit Union. Lots of love going your way from your friend Sheena, a.k.a. Strawberry. Yeah, you just have a good one. All right, Heather James, good morning to you. Also, Delma Fred, want to give a big shout out there to you as well. Hey, blessings on your Friday and for your weekend as well. So the greetings goes out. It says to my last brother, Javon Felix, wishing you long life, health, prosperity, and all the love in the world. Coming from your sister, Sophia of

also a shout out goes out to Mr. Jeff and Miss Margaret. And not forgetting Mercedes Saldamas, aka Miss Tiru. And good day to you. Hope you're having a very good day today. Understand that all the bears are cool, right? All right. Well, the bears are to be cool this morning, right? It's Friday.

0: Enjoy the vibes. Have a blessed weekend.
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I want to send a blessed Friday to all the minibus drivers on the Mac bus stop. Nixon M1189. Grace Tennyson. And that's coming from Shab Moise

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Yes, it's Friday, and we want you to live a little, free up a little, vibes up a little. Not a little, but loud, because it's Friday. Just a reminder, you're in the playground. And the next hour, this hour from 8 to 9, is sponsored by Flow. And we're taking in music from DJ Big Mac.

Yes, I am. You're about to get into the shout outs. Good morning, ma'am. I want to wish my son, Javel Monrose, happy birthday. Coming from his father, Sammy Monrose.

morning and love to hear you on the radio. Coming from Fred, Brock Auto Parts, Toronto. 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Well, we're happy to hear that. Having the supreme sound online and loud. Good morning to you, sir. Blessings to you guys coming from Mervyn in St. Croix. Big up the angel and Duano.

This is Danielle, Miss Goody Pack, right here with you in the playground for the Flow Hour from 9 to 8 this morning. Shout out to my buddy Officer 146 Pure, coming from No Chance in Turks and Caicos. All right, keep the love coming in.

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Yes, my beautiful people, it's Friday. It's Friday. Yeah, man. Good morning, Marlon and the team. Blessed Friday to you all. Have a great day. Big up Masterflex, M889, Mesh and Cornell on the Girls in the Bus Stop. Birthday greetings to Cornell Charles, M330 at the Girls in the Bus Stand. One thing I like how the bus drivers checking for each other, eh? The bus drivers checking for each other. Love to see it. Same speed, I want to big up my good friend, Mr. John of the Rust Barn Grill. Happy Friday to you, honey. Darling, darling, darling, darling. Big up to all my friends and family in Trinidad and Tobago, Grenada. All the love.

And we're inside listening to the Big Bad Supreme Sound, the only sound on this hot Friday, beautiful Friday in the tropics. I'm your girl, Danielle Dubois, Danny D, Miss Goody Pack. Enjoying the vibes in the playground with Mr. DJ Mac. Don't forget to send us your shout out. And at 9 o'clock, we're going to be doing our local request hour. Let us know what you want to hear. It's carnival time, messieurs.

Yes, I, it's my favorite segment. Soca, Collier, Boss Lady, big up Denry, same speed. Good morning, Daniel. Blessed Friday to you. Coming from Miss Shirley. Locked in. Thank God for life and thank God it's Friday. That's right, my girl.

All right, we want to continue with the shout outs. Good morning. I'm sending birthday greetings to Sasha Dubois of Cicero, wishing her God's blessings and many more birthdays to come. Enjoy your day. This is coming from her mom, Andrea, her aunt Teresa, her sister Tracy, and the rest of the Dubois family and Xavier family of Cicero. So Sasha, my girl, happy birthday to you.

Yes, and the time now is 8:37. And we're inside the Flow Hour. And of course, you're here listening to the Big Bad Supreme Sound. I'm Danielle, hanging out here with Marlon and DJ Big Mac. Keep sending in the love, keep sending in the shout out. And good morning and happy Friday.

And this one coming in from Sia. People, the local music coming down hot already, yeah? Hot already. Big up Dust Thinking, Dust Tintin, and the Beville crew in Viewfort. Tuned in. Big up Ratty Bull, Nolan. Good morning, honey. Viewfort, good morning. Big up Miss Janice and all my family at the Phenomenal Bar on the promenade. I miss all of you. Shaka, Moomoon, Donna.

0: Hey, that tune hot, eh? This one coming in from the Extreme Man. And the name of the tune is called Work For Your Money.
1: Work for your girl.
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1: For me, girl.

Congratulations to our Miss Julian Alfred, bringing in another gold medal for St. Lucia. You see our rocket on the tracks. That's right, Julian just won the women's 200 meter at the Diamond League meeting in Rome. Congratulations, Juju.

Hey. This one is Hitty Lance, and the song is entitled You Good. You Good. And DJ Big Mac, make sure to say You Good with a big question mark. Let's take it from the top. That one is coming from Hitty Lance. Again, people, the local music is so hot and sweet this year. Mm-hmm.

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1: 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Number one in a St. Lucia. Jews keep it locked. 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
0: Good morning. This is your news update for today, Friday, June 5th, 2026. I am your presenter, Marlon Clovis. As public concern over snake encounters continues to grow, authorities are rolling out a national strategy aimed at improving public service and reducing the risk of snake bites across St. Lucia. The initiative comes amid increased sightings and reports involving the St. Lucia Fernilas, particularly in rural and agricultural communities. The new National Snake Risk Management Framework, developed by the Forestry Division, focuses on prevention, public education, and emergency preparedness. Measures include strengthening response systems, promoting environmental sanitation, reducing rodent populations and that attract snakes, and training community responders to safely handle snake-related incidents. Officials are also seeking to combat misinformation circulating online while educating residents on how to distinguish between the non-venomous St. Lucia boa and the venomous Fernilas. The Forestry Division is urging the public not to approach or attempt to kill snakes and to contact the relevant authorities for assistance. Residents are also being reminded that anti-venom remains available through the national healthcare system in the event of a snake bite emergency. St. Lucia's next generation of calypsonians and soca performers took center stage on Wednesday as students from across the island showcased their musical talents at the National Primary School's Calypso and Soca Competition. Held at the Mindafulip Park, the events highlighted the creativity, confidence, and cultural pride of young performers, with schools competing for top honors in both categories. Duga Combined emerged as the Calypso champion after impressing judges with Remember Me, performed by Mr. Personality, while the Ave Maria Girls Primary captured the Soca crown with a high-energy rendition of Lash Up by Soca Storm. Other schools earning top placements include Canon Laurie Anglican, Anglican Infant and Ave Maria Girls in the Calypso category, while Carmen Rainey Memorial, Cicero RC Combine and Camille Henry Memorial secured sports among the leading soca performers. Organizers praised the students for their strong performances and commitment to preserving St. Lucia's musical renditions. As attention now turns to the National Secondary Schools Calypso and Soca Competition, which is scheduled for today, June 5th, at the Mindafulip Park. A series of coordinated police operations in several Castries communities has resulted in multiple arrests, drug seizures, and the capture of a man wanted in connection with an armed robbery investigation. The exercises carried out by several units of the Royal St. Lucia Police Force targeted Wilton's Yard, Bel Air, and therefore as part of ongoing efforts to disrupt criminal activity. During the operations, officers recovered quantities of suspected cannabis and cannabis plants and arrested several individuals on drug-related offenses. Among those taken into custody was a man who had been wanted in connection with an armed robbery reported along Darling Road earlier this year. Police say a number of those arrested have since been charged with offenses including cultivation of cannabis, possession of controlled drug, and possession with intent to supply. Several appeared before the courts and were granted bail, while one defendant pleaded guilty and was fined and placed on probation. Authorities say the operations form part of a broader strategy aimed at reducing crime and strengthening public safety in communities across the island. This has been the news update for today, Friday, June 5th, 2026. Now you can join us for full details of these and other stories when we present the Midday News with Daniela Edwin. I am Marlon Clovis. Thank you very much for listening. And the news update on Heart FM was brought to you with the compliments of Marcy Stores and GK Insurance.
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6: Somebody say you're not there.
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8: 10 minutes after 9 o'clock in the morning. All right, just reminding you, still to come this morning, we've got 10 minutes with the compliments of Wet and...
6: Somebody say you're not there.
7: You just called.
8: 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All right, so it's...

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Well, a lot of us off tomorrow, eh? But this is a big tune coming in from Nerny, the great entertainer.

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0: 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Tell them.
1: 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Leve la mer. Leve la mer.
2: Why?
1: Leve la
2: mer. Why? Why? Hey! Hey! That coming on.
1: What?
2: It coming on. It's hot. People, it's Friday. Good morning. Wake up, wake up. It's the playground with your girl Danny D. We're taking in some hot local music.

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We hot already. 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

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Actimo!

0: Sorry you're not in it, but you've got to be in it. You've got to be inside this section there right now. It's not people's business, it's your business too. It is called Sweet and Sour.
1: Good morning.
0: Good morning. Good morning. Good morning. Yes.
1: Good morning. Good morning. Marlon, how are you today?
0: Let me tell you, I'm good. I'm just been all over the place, basically.
1: Yes.
0: But I'm great, and I'm ready to deal with what we have to talk about there this morning.
1: Yes, we have a scenario, we have our situation. And once again, welcome listeners, it's Sweet and Sour in the morning.
0: Yes, good morning.
1: So the scenario is very short.
0: Okay.
1: So I guess we'll have a lot of unraveling to do as a listening public. But it says, my mom sent police to my home asking me not to come to her home if I won't greet her man when I come to her home. Okay? Long story short, the man doesn't like me and has the most to say about me. So I told her I am not going to greet him. Please note the house they're in now was built by me with no help. So I'll read that again. My mom sent police to my home asking me not to come to her home if I won't greet her man. When I come to her home, long story short, the man doesn't like me and has the most to say about me, so I told her I am not going to greet him. Please note the house they're in was now built. The house they're in now was built with me with no help. It was built by me with no help.
0: Right. Yeah.
1: Sorry.
0: So she built a house. I guess she's out of the house now.
1: Mm-hmm.
0: Basically, she left the house and she left it with her mom.
1: Mm-hmm.
0: Now the mom has a guy staying over.
1: Mm-hmm.
0: And the guy has all sorts of things to say about her.
1: Mm-hmm.
0: So now the mom is basically siding with the guy and maybe believing everything that he says. And when she comes over, if she says good day to her mom and she doesn't say good day to the guy,
1: yeah.
0: Mom doesn't like that. So mom said, you had to greet the man.
1: Yeah.
0: And she said, look, I don't have time for that. So basically what mom is saying is, don't come home. Don't come back to my home. And if you come over, I'm going to send the police. Oh, I'm sending police over. You don't have anything to do. Papi is here.
1: Yeah.
0: And
1: that's extreme, eh? It's very extreme. That escalated.
0: I mean, that is crazy.
1: Yeah. I mean, I wish we had some more information, some more meat on this situation. But, you know, for your mom to send a police officer to tell, it's basically like a little warning or restraining order.
0: Right.
1: Although a restraining order has to go through the courts, but come on, to, you know, escalate it so much.
0: If you call it, it's like harassment or something, you know.
1: Yeah. So what's the situation between the mother's partner and the son or daughter? What's the issue?
0: Now, I'm thinking a whole lot of things here, you know. I'm thinking, one, why do they have that sour, you know, relationship? Why does she and the guy have that sour relationship, to use the name of the show? You know, because is it something maybe, you know, he said to her and she didn't like it and she said something? I wish she had some more details.
1: Most
0: on
1: likely,
0: that.
1: So it's a case of you know, what's the existing relationship like? It would be nice to get some more information on that. But in general, obviously there's some bad blood there. And it's not, that didn't just happen overnight. That's what I'm thinking. And it must have escalated to that.
0: If you tell me, do not come to your house anymore, I will gladly stay away.
1: And that's how I feel. And I read it, I was like, well, okay.
0: Yeah, but I guess she's thinking, but at the end of the day, this is my house. I left you in my house, so why would you say to me, stay away, you know? That's what I'm saying. But
1: the writer also said that she's not going to greet him, so I guess you...
0: So why can't the mom just accept that? I mean, if you're not going to greet him, I guess she comes over when she has to, but she wouldn't just come over to, you know, make the, you know, just to treat the guy badly, right?
1: Yeah, exactly.
0: Yeah. So let us know what you feel about this one. WhatsApp is 718-554-1005. 458-1053 is our number in studio. Yeah, you can give us a call or you can leave a message with us.

0: call me up on this Friday and let me know how you feel.
1: And I'm sure it's something that, you know, persons can relate to, you know, especially those who have, you know, I guess step parents and, you know, they're, what's the word, co-parenting and whatnot. And then sometimes you may not like, you know, the partner that your mother or your father has, and you know, the that relationship can become strained.
0: Yeah,
1: you know.
0: In reverse rule, I do have people who are in the house and they want to get out. You know,
1: true.
0: So some people would rather not come around.
1: You know? Then you know, there's also a deeper part to it. You know, where parents, you know, kind of ignore what the children saying, and you know, they're leaning on the side of their man or their woman.
0: That happens,
1: you know,
0: so all the time.
1: I'm thinking the writer feels a little bit hurt, you know, a little bit rejected by that. Like, you know, so what? I can't come there because I have to greet him. He say I have to say hello.
0: When you think of the situation, you know, you've helped your mom and now she's like siding with the other person.
1: Yeah. Good morning, sweet and sour. Hey, you're on the air.
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0: He
2: Mama, Papiki, even Sam, Mama, Kapoti, Garapati powered by fear. They dear fear, Papina Kasai.
0: So you think that the guy is, well, she said that. She said, you know, he has a lot of things to say about her.
2: Oui.
0: So, you know, she doesn't like that.
2: C'est ça qui fait là. C'est un parole, bougla mené by fille. C'est ça qui fait là. Et puis maman vini observer, c'est un bagaille. Un bagaille fille a dit à tout fille.
0: So in other words, you think maybe he tried to rule, he tried to say something?
2: Oui, monsieur, on va y bougla dit, on va y bougla dit, c'est fille.
0: They try bali anti sweet chat.
2: Oui,
0: en sweet chat, comment c'est ça? Oui, c'est ça. 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Oui. 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
2: Ok,
0: on va comprendre ça, make sense. All right, thank you. Boy, I hope that's not the case. All right, hello, you're on the air, sweet and sour.
3: Hello.
0: Yes, good morning to you.
3: Yeah, morning to me. Real and yeah, that is real madness that they, you know that?
0: Yeah.
3: That is mad. Don't tell me the great house. You tell me. You come in my house.
0: Yeah, go ahead. We're listening.
3: Yeah, you tell me don't come in your house.
0: Uh-huh.
3: In my house. And you forget it's my house?
0: Yeah, apparently they seem to have forgotten that. They seem to have forgotten that big time.
3: Yeah, but that is madness that
0: day. Yep. So what would you do? What would you do about that? That's all you had to say? All right, yeah. Okay, thank you. It is madness indeed, right? Definitely your house, but now you know you've been called upon, you know, to say, hey, look, you can't go over there, you know, you can't go over there.
1: Sometimes it's the writer that maybe just, you know, have a bad attitude or causing the row. Because, you know, to escalate it to say a police come and say, well, don't come there. You know, and the police officer have time to.
0: No, but sometimes, you know, you get put into that situation. You know, you don't want to, you know, have to do these sort of things.
1: Yeah.
0: You know, somebody, I'm not sure what, somebody's saying, Marlon, it's a he, not a she with a scenario. So is it a guy?
1: Oh, but we don't know.
0: Okay.
1: Yeah, we read what we get. So it's just, you know, as a matter of fact, I should probably just read the scenario again. But it was very open. It didn't give me any information, no background story besides saying, my mom sent police to my home asking me not to come to her home if I won't greet her man when I come to her home. Long story short, the man doesn't like me and has the most to say about me, so I told her I am not going to greet him. Please note, the house they're in now was built by me with no help.
0: Now it says it's a he. Now, as if that makes sense to me now, too.
1: It says a he thing.
0: Yeah, someone says, Marlon, it's a he.
1: Oh, so they're giving us the information. She. Okay, so I guess that's a writer coming
0: in. It's not a woman who wrote
1: in.
0: The situation.
1: It's
0: a man,
1: okay? Okay.
0: But you think it's a man.
1: They should give us some more information. We need some more.
0: Yeah.
1: Writers, give us the information. We need the full story. It's missing juice. It's missing. What's the plot?
0: Yeah, so basically, if it's a guy in the situation, he built a house for his mom and now his mom's person.
1: Yeah.
0: I just gotta say his mom, man. But his mom's person does not want him to come over.
1: Yeah.
0: I guess now, if he does, if he feels like the fact that he built the house, the guy built the house,
1: yeah,
0: makes him feel like he's in charge and the man wants to be the boss.
1: Yeah.
0: You think that's the case?
1: It could be that, you know, men are territorial.
0: Yeah.
1: You know, it could just be an ego and pride thing.
0: Well,
1: you know.
0: I mean, he didn't build the house at all, you know. Man, he could be just passing through.
1: Yeah. So, I don't know. But it escalated for mommy to say, don't come by my home.
0: Yeah.
1: You know, what's really the backstory on that?
0: That one have me over there and over there. I see it one way if it's a woman, and I look at it from a different point of view if it's a guy.
1: Yeah, if a guy, maybe.
0: I'm like a little confused on that one.
1: Yeah. Sweet and sour, that's a real sour situation. Well, right? And I'm guessing the writer feels hurt. They feel taken advantage of, I guess, because, you know, they built this house and now you're telling me I cannot come there. Because I have to say hello.
0: Well,
1: but also on the flip side, why can't you just be hello, just hi, just be cordial?
0: No. I mean, come on. You want to talk about me and you want me to come and say hello? That's hypocritical, man. Come on. And I'm not that kind of person, is what the person is saying.
1: Yeah.
0: Yeah. Somebody says, you know what? Good morning. I would put both of them out. nowadays, men love to move into women's houses. Hello? Hello?
4: Yeah.
0: Yes, you
4: somebody
0: are on me.
4: My same sentiments. I would have put mommy out. So mommy's out, her man have to go.
0: You put in both of them out, eh?
4: No, you're putting mommy out. Oh, mommy will not leave her man there and go. There's a house in my mom. The man just came to live.
0: Yeah, that makes sense. It's mommy you had to put out because it's mommy you put in the first place, right?
4: Right. And if she could tell me not to come, then I'm putting out.
0: Right.
4: She would be out. All long right. Gone.
1: Mama.
0: All right, caller. Thank you very much. I appreciate that. Thank you very much for giving us a call. Yes. And,
1: but I get the sense that, you know, the writer doesn't want to put his mother out. He wants his mother to take control of the situation.
0: Well,
1: and,
0: you know,
1: to at least honor him.
0: Well, you know.
1: Now, you know, we're always talking about, you know, children have to honor their parents. But sometimes parents need to, you know, assert control and, you know, balance in a situation.
0: You know, the thing about it is that when you're small, yes, you honor your mother, you honor your father. But listen, when you grow up sometimes, you know more now.
1: Yeah.
0: It doesn't mean that your parents can't show you respect as well.
1: Exactly.
0: I mean, that is very disrespectful.
1: Exactly.
0: You
1: it
0: know,
1: is.
0: You build something for your parents and, or your mother, I should say.
1: Yeah.
0: And she's allowing someone to treat you that way.
1: Yeah,
0: that
1: you,
0: is just
1: you.
0: Not right. Let's go to the phone line and see who's there. Lost that call. Oops, sorry about that. Let's go here.
5: That's it.
0: We just missed that. I'm to you this morning. They're sending their messages and they're taking them off. Hello, good morning, Sweet and Sour.
6: Hi, good morning, Sweet and Sour. Question.
0: Yes. Yeah.
6: Was he there when the house was building or after he came
0: in? I doubt he was there when the house was being built. I doubt it very much.
6: So, mommy has to go and he has to follow mommy.
0: He has to go build for mommy, right?
6: Yeah, he has to go and build for mommy and bring mommy in.
0: That's right. That's right. Sorry, mommy, but bye-bye. All right. Hi, Hot FM, Sweet and Sour, you're on the air.
7: Yeah, we see everything good.
1: Yeah, we good. How are you?
7: I'm cool, man. So for the situation, is it a guy or a female?
1: A guy. I think they clarified there was a gentleman who wrote it.
7: Okay, I'm kind of confused. I thought it was a female for a second. Well, to me, well, them step-parenting and all them things already, them step-parenting and nothing nice, you know. Sometimes, you know, the parents, I know the boy might be close to his mother. You know, he could be a mommy's boy. And you know that the mother and the boy have a good relationship. But, you know, he might try and come between that, you know. So, whatever advice he might tell his mother about him, the mother will go with that, you know. That's how them step-parenting goes. But I'll take on that for today.
0: All right, okay. All right. Thank you very much.
1: Thank you, caller.
0: Appreciate that. We do. Thank you. right, this one says, hey, good morning to me. What I gathered from that scenario, the mother's man is much younger. Well, you're just gathering things. I gathered that the mother's man is much younger than the mom. That's why the son doesn't want to greet the man. So that's what you gathered from that. She says it's a younger man with the mom and the son don't want to greet him. I don't think that's what the person is saying, though.
1: Yeah, no.
0: Says, he's been saying a lot of things about
1: him. So I'm guessing, maybe the mother in a real rocky place, because, she there for man, and then the guy, when the son comes, she's saying, that's a maid, no, I have no respect for me, tell me good morning. And, coming on in her ears. So, you know, she kind of... So let's put a little lens and light on mommy. You know, that's just how I feel,
0: I think it's a situation where, every time mommy's saying to her son, yes, we'll just go that it's the guy, right?
1: Yeah.
0: Mommy's saying to her son, I hear you're there and you're doing this and you're that and you're over there and you're 3 men there and mommy, where you hearing that? Yeah, Christopher, not telling me that, Christopher. My man Christopher tell me that. He tell me everything you're doing. And when you see him, you're greeting him again. So, now Christopher had to get vexed.
1: Yeah.
0: So he goes, I build that house for you, mommy. I put that house there for you. You bring me in and you have me talking about me again. Come on. That's just not right.
1: Right.
0: And I can agree with the guy if, he doesn't want to greet this guy because...
1: Yeah.
0: After he's already with your mother, he's in your house as well.
1: Yeah.
0: And he's bringing that kind of disrespect to you.
1: Yeah, he's very hurt. The writer is hurt. And granted so, because to me, why escalate it to bring police to just forward for a good morning?
0: Yeah, because I think what it is now, I'm seeing maybe he didn't see that in there, but I suspect maybe little things happen when he come around. Maybe it's a little noisy when he gets around, Yeah, because, you come and say, why are you not saying good afternoon to the guy? Why aren't you saying good afternoon or good morning? And, a little noise. So he says, don't come at my home. Don't come at my home. Move from there. Call in the police. And, it gets to that point. That guy had to be better than that. As the guy coming in, you had to be like, that's your son. Let's leave that alone. Let's remember what he's done for you.
1: Exactly.
0: And it's easy to say, put mommy out. But that's your mother. At the end of the day, that's your mom, right?
1: Somebody say mommy wrong for that.
0: Yeah. Big time,
1: mommy wrong for that.
0: You had to think about what you're doing, mommy. Come on. Send me your messages. It's 458-1053. And we appreciate what you've been getting so far. You can send us your voice notes as well.

0: time is we have just about, we have a good bit of time left.
1: Inside 10 minutes.
0: We've got about 10 minutes left here, so still looking forward to hearing from you. Sweet and sour on this Friday. And it hot, boy. It hot.
1: So I'll just read the scenario one more time. Okay. Somebody asked me, my mom sent police to my house asking me not to come to her home if I won't greet a man when I come to her home. Long story short, the man doesn't like me and has the most to say about me, so I told her I'm not going to greet him. Please note, the house they're in now was built by me with no help.
0: Trying to get this message here. Someone was asking, so why don't you just make it easy for you and your mom and just greet him?
1: I feel the same way too.
0: Yeah?
1: You know, sometimes you have to humble, you know, put your tail between your legs. For the sake of, you know, goodwill and just peace sometimes, you know. You just say hello and then you finish with that.
0: We've been doing this for about a week right now, right? Mm-hmm. Sweet and sour. And that's the third time I think I have to say sour.
1: Yeah, that's a sour one.
0: I mean, come on, you have to... Yeah. Just for the sake of your mom, just let everything just flow.
1: Yeah.
0: Just say, yeah. Yo, yeah, what are you saying there, partner?
1: It's not taking nothing to do that.
0: Yeah.
1: Why? You know, that's a real, I think, a man pride ego thing. You know, if you would want your mom to, like, you know, be more on your side and to at least not make it escalate so far.
0: I get it. I understand. That makes sense. But... the fact that, you know, you probably would stay away from anybody who has a whole lot of bad things to say about you, right?
1: Yeah.
0: Would you even pass and greet this person on the road?
1: Yeah, we're missing the backstory.
0: If you know there's a particular person who's always saying something bad about you when you're driving your vehicle, would you blink that person when you pass?
1: No.
0: Him? So why would you? Is it almost the same thing?
1: Yeah, the backstory.
0: Because, you know, it's kind of difficult.
1: Oh, no, well, address it. You know, if the man have your name out a road or whatever, address it. You know, there's deal with it point up front.
0: So you come and you talk to him and you say, look, I don't have a problem with you staying right there with my mom, but look, you have to stop talking about me.
1: And just, you know, confront it instead of just, you know.
0: Mm-hmm. Well, somebody say some people feel like they could have their mothers for themselves. Mothers need their happiness too, after all that they have been through. Yes, mothers need their happiness. And but not somebody disrespecting me in the house that I built for my mother. Mm-hmm, you know, mm-hmm. I mean, after all, he could have at least provided with some of that happiness as well.
1: Yeah.
0: In helping her, you know, you're going to stay in the house, then you should have helped build the house as well, or just respect me.
1: Yeah.
0: I don't think he's asking anything more than just a little respect.
1: Yeah. I think the escalation to... You know, because, you know, sometimes, you know, and that's, I guess, like going on another side. Sometimes men and, you know, relationships, you know, you could watch it from the outside looking in, and it's sometimes to create a wedge and some kind of division, because you also, as the man or the so-called, inverted commas, the man of the household or the head of the household, if so, whatever it is, you know, why did you even allow the mother to do that still, you know? Why couldn't you say, like, let's try to handle it. That's not called for.
0: Yeah, I guess so.
1: You know, it's
0: good
1: not
0: morning,
1: called for.
0: Marlon and Danielle. Sometimes, writer, you just have to cut your losses.
1: Mm-hmm.
0: Let her keep the house and to avoid the trouble. Call mommy on video call or on private phone. Done.
1: Exactly. They have not to keep your peace.
0: Yeah.
1: Maintain your peace.
0: Somebody said earlier, you know, men like to move in women's houses quickly. But I don't, you know, sometimes, and when you really think about it, that's, I mean, if you with someone in the business, say, hey, come over.
1: Yeah.
0: Sometimes you come over once, sometimes you come over twice. Mm-hmm. You find yourself 2 days or you're there for a week.
1: When you check it, move in.
0: You brought a few pants and a few shirts and now you're in.
1: After all, you see him carrying the gas tank and walking around the house.
0: And then later,
1: with his pliers, you know?
0: Later, some guy come in and say, what happened? What are you doing there?
1: Yeah. All of that, too. Like, you know, what? How was, you know? Yeah, we have a call. Good morning, Sweet and Sour.
2: Oh, good morning, Sweet and Sour.
0: Yes, good morning to you.
2: Good morning. I was putting both of them out.
1: Mm-hmm.
0: Well, like somebody said, you only need to put one out. You only need to put one out and both of them will be gone.
1: All right. I find mommy wrong for that. So you forget it's you, that's your son not there.
0: Well, you know.
1: You understand? When things rough, when, you know.
0: I mean, it looks like.
1: In your retirement age there.
0: The sun is looking out for her, but she seems to have forgotten that because she's so happy with the other life. Well, I'm hoping that he's looking out for her as well, you know. Now that he's in the house.
1: We can assume, again, we didn't get enough information. So, you know, writers, when you send in your situation, please give us some more information. Uh-huh. We need the entire picture. We need the front, the back, the sideways, you know.
0: Everything.
1: You could also reflect on, you know, what's on your mind. So we won't really be able to give you this rounded and, you know, all that feedback if it's just four lines you send for us.
0: We don't want to see it from just one point of view. We really want to understand it so we know what we're dealing with.
1: Because who is this man? Who is this man? How long has he been there? You know, what's the backdrop? What's the story?
0: And why you don't like each other?
1: Why you didn't tell us that, writer?
0: If it's a woman.
1: What you hiding?
0: Did he say something to you if it's a guy? The two of you trying to look at the same woman or something. I know there's something more to it, you know.
1: Because police, you say, you know.
0: The whole police,
1: eh?
0: The whole police.
1: Police come and tell you, hello, don't come to your mother's house because she say you're not respectful to her boyfriend, so just stay away. You understand? So I'm like, that's a big escalation.
0: Good morning, sweet and sour, pride.

0: You understand? Because mommy can be like, hello, my son built this house for me, you know. So whatever you guys have going on, you'll have to sort it out.
1: That's what I'm going to say.
0: You'll need to sort it out. So between the mommy and the partner, both of them kind of fell short. Like, you know, are we really going to make it go downhill like that?
1: I'm going to say to, here's what I'm going to say to all three. First of all, hey, mommy, how you doing? You all right? Mommy, that's your son. He built, or your daughter. They built a house for you. Yeah. They put you there. I don't think they can tell you who to bring or who not to bring, because at the end of the day, they built it for you. You're a big woman. You can bring who you want. But ensure that whoever you bring around has some respect for your children. You know, if any man doesn't respect your children, that man's not supposed to be in your life. Bad talking to your children if you're and all of that. All right? Need that for you. You and the child father. That's a whole different story.
0: Yeah.
1: To the son or the daughter, just let that go. You know, sometimes you just put in a little more trouble in your life. Like someone said, if you don't want to go around, just call your mother on your phone. Call your mother on the phone or FaceTime or whatever. And to the fella, that man, you're always, I don't know what to say to you. That's all I have to say to you. Pull out yourself, my bro.
0: Yeah.
1: Spoiling, you're destroying our whole family there.
0: So as we're wrapping up, man, sweet or sour, sweet and sour, or are we caught in the middle between sweet and the sour? Like, you know, I've not seen anything sweet coming out of this. It's a little bit disappointing that, you know, we can allow things to, you know, deteriorate so quickly.
1: I just want to read this one last one before we leave, right? It says, good morning. The stepfather must be... I remember he never said stepfather.
0: He said the mother, so we have to make it up because that's what we have.
1: Stepfather must be playing in the mother's head, making her do nonsense.
0: Why
1: send police just because the child doesn't greet? Something is wrong somewhere. The man wants to put the wedge between the mom and the child. And I would put them out. You want me to respect someone who has no respect for me in my own house? Final words on this.
0: True. Writer, all I can tell you is, boy, take heart, right? Take heart. You know, see what you can do to remedy the situation. However, if your mom tell you already and they send police, you know, stand down. But I could understand that you may feel like you have a right to visit the house because you built the house. But at some point in time, you know, some kind of conflict resolution have to take place between the three of you.
1: Yeah,
0: know, a little disappointed in the mom, though. Like, you know,
1: involve the police in that situation. Then my house is my. You know, so many people want to rent this.
0: According to Solange, just so. know, so it would be nice to at least the mom as well, or even the stepfather. Like, why allow it to escalate? Why allow it to reach that far?
1: Yeah.
0: So, writer, what can I tell you, my boy? Yeah, take heart. And let's see if good sense will prevail between the two parties. But it's not really a sweet situation. It's very sour. And I can imagine it just feels like very messy. You know, and I can imagine the backdrop and everything that has been going on. But, you know, do what you have to do. Do what you have to do. Nothing's wrong with you. Mommy, stand up. That's all I have to say.
1: Mommy, place mommy in there right now. I don't think mommy really. Mommy happy with the mission, so mommy just might continue that same thing. But like I said, once police involved, that's my house now. We're dealing with that from a different point of view.
0: Everybody, you gotta go.
1: All right, so don't forget, if you want to send in your message, you can do so. Send us an email
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1: And give us some full details, huh?
0: Yes, we need the whole story.
1: The real juice. Thank you very much for participating, those of you who did.
0: Oh.
1: If I left out your message, I am so sorry.
0: Yeah.
1: Time is up on us already. It's now just about 10 o'clock is already the time. Wow, okay. Got to get close.
0: Yeah. Time flies while you're having fun.
1: Oh, yeah, definitely. You've got to make way. You got to make room for the big guy.
0: Mm-hmm.
1: And Big Mac is going to be here up until 11 a.m. I'm back here with you tomorrow, 7 up until 10.
0: In the playground.
1: Mashup Saturday style.
0: Thank you. Guys, you know, I have to big up Marlon, you know. He's been my teacher for this week, and it's my first week on air, first week for Sweet and Sour as well.
1: Yes, that's right.
0: You know, so on Saturday is the mashup, the Saturday mashup.
1: You call it the Saturday mashup. I like that one too.
0: And the Saturday mashup. Or mashup Saturday.
1: Anyone.
0: Once it's mashup.
1: That's his mashup, yeah. All right, so my name is Marlon.
0: And I'm Danielle.
1: And we are out of here.
0: Yeah, I'm out.

0: Intellect, it's me, Tricia. 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What's the take on solar panels?
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Hey, thank God it's Friday. Want to take this time to say good morning to St. Lucia and the rest of the world. You're locked into your number one sound. 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It's your shooter, the big guy. Alongside the Big Mac. Yes, the two big guys in entertainment. She cannot shop online. When she see me in the... A link to the WhatsApp platform 718554.

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And remember, as you go through the day, don't let anybody steal your joy, your peace, or your happiness. And remember, the only opinion of you that matters is the one of yourself. 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

Edison says, good morning, sir. 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And the extended Trim family. On the

0: Win big! Win a Hisense 75-inch 4K smart TV. Be one of two lucky winners to walk away with this grand prize. Simply purchase three Guinness or three Guinness Smooth or a mix of both for a chance to win. 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So, which is your matchday team? 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

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Barrington Augustine in Beaufort, Kingston Tyson in Denry, Yonjun Junior Tyler, Taylor, sorry, Beaufort, Marshall Chanel Janelle Stephen McFarlane in Grosley Lake, Alvin Ogies in Labrie, Rudolph Bissett in Castries, hey, Danny James in Labrie, Tyler Fannis in the Mikuda, McNeil Simon in Sufra, Nalisa Blechard in Mikuda, Dylan Francis in Monreport,

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And birthday greeting goes out to Wendy of Surgical Finance. Wishing her a wonderful day at work. And that's from Melinda. Also, birthday greeting goes out to Titi Boy of Sandy Fake Sarah.

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Yeah. 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

Oh yes, indeed, this 5 minutes is brought to you in compliments to Domino's Pizza. 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

and it's now 11 o'clock in St. Lucia and the rest of the Caribbean. We've now come to the end of the 5 minute sponsored by Domino's Pizza. And have me begging for 96.1, 105.3. Hey, gotta pay some bills right now. Gotta take care of my responsibility. More music after this.

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If you miss it, you miss it. See you there.

Hey, Claire, is that a brand new song? Oh, yes, indeed. We play what the others don't play, right? Yes, you heard it first right here at Hot FM. That makes my sense, sir.

And also says happy Earth Drum to my loving cousin, Ras Aiva. Or Indignus Aiva of Canaries. Also to my wonderful sister and June Didier of Stufra. Wishing them more blessings, more life, more health, more strength. There's greetings coming from Empress Boa with love.

And big up to DJ Smallboy over in New York. Hey, much love to you, young man. Right in the middle of this city. Woo! Hey, Shabmoys, good morning. How you doing?

0: Feel the vibes? Embody the spirit. Lucian Carnival. Nothing sweeter than that.
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6: Yo, minor.
7: Yo.
6: This year, nothing can stop us.
7: What we tell them?
8: No. And it's about 11 minutes to the hour of 12 o'clock. In studio with me right now are two lovely people, Miss Sadie and Mr. Leslie of Capital Finance. Ladies and gentlemen, good morning. How are you doing so far? Can you speak up a little bit? We're not hearing you clearly. Don't be shy, darling.
9: So we're really good. I'm pretty excited to share some news with you today.
8: All right. I hope it's good news.
9: Always.
8: The last time you were here, you had a big promotion.
9: Oh, yes.
8: That I kind of missed out on. So I hope it's something nice the same way, right?
9: All right. Keeping it on the same level.
8: So, Mr. Leslie, tell me a little bit about you.
10: 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And we're just here to talk about a little promotion we have going on with Beach Coma from June 8th to the 12th. It's called Ride the Summer Wave.
8: All right. That's sounding nice. So tell me a little bit about this summer promotion. Summer Wave. Ride the Summer Wave. Okay, so,
9: right.
8: So tell me a little bit about this Ride the Summer Wave.
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8: Okay.
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8: Okay.
9: Right, so for this month, June, from the 8th to the 12th, which is from Monday, at 9 a.m. to 3 p.m., we'll have a lender look on spot to provide you with on-the-spot assessments, quotes, etc. for the vehicles that the dealership has. 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
8: Oh, wow. Right. And you said you're dealing with Beach Coma.
9: Right, Beach Coma. Right.
8: So that's the dealership you're dealing with, right?
9: Yes.
8: Okay, so tell me, what should the listeners expect when we come and see you all?
9: So, as I said, our lender will be on the spot, so you can walk with your most recent payslip. browse the dealership, choose a vehicle that's your liking, your price range, and then have a conversation with our lender. They would let you know if you're approved or if you can be approved for that vehicle of your choice. They'll tell you the monthly payment, what documents you require. But with a pay slip, we're able to do an on-the-spot assessment.
8: Okay, right. Mr. Leslie, right. You're the one that collecting the money.
10: Yes, I'm the one collecting the money. Yeah, but on the spot, so make sure you all come down. So with that as well, we offer a full package of vehicle tint. 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
8: Wow.
10: So that is all.
8: So after you're doing all that, you're giving us tint and gas stuff.
9: Right.
8: So what else do you think that listeners should know about?
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8: What documents is needed for that?
9: For the savings?
8: Yes.
9: So to open the savings account with Capital, we call it a fixed deposit account, you require your ID, address confirmation, and a recent payslip. Just
8: that's
9: three.
8: All, that's all.
9: And your monies, that's it.
8: It's so easy.
9: So yeah. You set it, you forget it, and in the couple of years, you have so much to gain.
10: Yeah, just let your money sit and grow.
8: I like how you said that. You say that again?
9: You set it and forget it.
8: Set it and forget it.
9: Yes.
8: And interest just grows.
9: Interest just grows. Some persons who have children can look into that.
8: You heard that solution. Just set it and forget it.
9: Right.
10: Let that money grow.
8: And your money just grows.
10: Right.
9: Some people actually prefer to do it for their kids. So you open one for your child and it earns money, it earns interest. When they're 18, you can use that money towards their schooling. You know, anything that you're interested in doing. And that ties into our lending product. So it's twofold.
8: Wow. So big things happening with
9: Capital and Beachcoma, yes.
8: That's right.
9: For the month of June, we want to get you ready for carnivals, all our events. You have your right to go to the shows.
10: That's right.
8: Yes, you. So you heard it. It's the right, the summer wave happening the 8th to the 12th.
9: Right.
8: So why such a short period?
9: We want you to come down. We want to get you ready for summer. Come on down. And our process is very seamless, very quick. We have quick turnover time, quick responses. So within that week, you can be rolling with your new ride.
8: So I can come today and roll out with a new ride tomorrow.
9: That's right.
8: Wow.
9: So we're encouraging all our listeners and persons interested to come on down to the dealership. We're there from 9 a.m. to 3 p.m. Monday to Friday. And our office is also located at the Johnson Center. If you aren't able to go to the dealership, you can visit us at the Johnson Center and follow us on social media, Capital Financial SLU, to get any information you may have missed.
8: And that's happening next week, from next week Monday to next week Friday.
9: Right.
8: So don't miss out, people. You heard it. You heard it directly from the people themselves. Come on, go on down to Beachcoma for Ride the Summer Weave.
9: Wow. That's right.
8: That phrase still sticking in my head, you know. Set it and forget. So you can you can set up account at the Capital Finance and just let the money grow, right?
9: Let your money grow.
8: Just
9: yes.
8: Let it grow. Wow. Is there anything else you think we should know about? Any other plans? Any future?
10: Well, actually, we have smart home accounts as well.
8: Oh,
10: so
8: you see,
10: if it's a case that.

0: You're doing excellent.
1: Thank you.
0: I must say. All right, then, it was a pleasure having you.
2: Thank you.
1: Thank you.
0: Do enjoy the rest of your day.
1: Thank you. You as well.
0: Yes, sir.

0: Asians are weighing the impact of the June 1st fuel price increase, with bus drivers warning that some off-route transport costs may rise.
1: St. Lucians are paying more for gasoline, diesel and kerosene following a fuel price adjustment that took effect on June 1st. Gasoline and diesel increased by 75 cents per gallon, rising from $16 to $16.75, while kerosene moved from $9.66 to $10.41. Although LPG prices remain unchanged, residents say the higher fuel costs are adding pressure to daily transportation and household expenses. In Castries, some residents say the increase has not yet changed their routine, but they expect the effects to show in the coming days. One woman says the concern is not only fuel, but the pressure of rising prices at a time when many people are still looking for steady work.
2: No work, but every time, different phase changing, everything coming up. When you go to the supermarket, look, just now bus fare have to change again, you know, so I don't even know. So I don't know what the government can do to help that fare that going up every time.
1: For drivers, the impact is more immediate. One bus driver says the higher fuel cost is already affecting how far he can travel and how he manages his route.
3: Well, I have to do shorter mileage now because the places I used to go for the price, I burn more. The fuel, the mileage is costing.

0: us a lot, and we make less money, and obviously we are crying for an increase, and not just one bus stop, but all the buses are crying for an increase, and even our homes are suffering for because of the gas prices also, you know.
1: Official bus fares have not changed. However, an ancillary driver suggests some off-route areas may see an increase, with adults paying $5 and secondary school students paying $4.
0: Yes, there will be. But I cannot give you all the details on other places, but I know for ancillary there will be. But we're not looking at... we're just looking at the off-route, like going up Masque Hill, Tabor Hill, St. Lawrence, you know, just the hills, the off-road. That's what we're looking at. But the main road remains the same, but just the off-route has to, we're going to have to ask for an increase.
1: And how much increase are we looking at here?
0: Well, with my members, we are asking for $1 more for adults, and just, like, let's say the adult is paying $4 to go Tabor Heights. Well, now we are asking for $5. And we are asking for the secondary school, $4.
2: 40 will take you.
1: Another driver says the adjustment will affect daily movement and operating costs. He also expressed disappointment with the current government's handling of rising fuel prices.
3: It will have an impact on us, okay? Why? Because everything going up and our price of for the passengers is the same. Even our bricks, our oil we buying come up, so it will affect us. And number two, I am disappointed with the government, the Prime Minister. Why? Because the price of fuel was $16 and it capped it. So as it capped it there, it didn't go up, it didn't go down. So we paid. Whereas the barrel, the crude oil were very cheap. He still cap it at 16. So he make millions of dollars on us drivers. And now, as the thing go up, he will go and uncap it and raise it up. That is unfair to us. If you keep it cap, my point is keep it cap, whether it's up or down. Okay? Thank you, that's my point.
1: Some residents are looking beyond fuel prices and calling for practical ways to reduce daily travel costs. One man says more work-from-home opportunities could help ease the pressure on workers who spend heavily on transportation.
4: The best thing I can tell them to do is maintain the current economic policy that they have. Look to implement work-from-home. It'll reduce on the cost of the building usage, number one. It'll also reduce on the commuter costs for them. And it has been proven that in some instances, work from home is actually much more efficient than actually commuting. Because sometimes you might get your work done in, what, half a day? As opposed to spend the whole day doing the exact same thing. So work from home strategies, remote working, these things might help offset the prices. Especially for persons who can work from home. Why not let them work from home? Even the call centers could do the same. And it could also mean that more persons can be employed, because when you have no physical limitations on your building, you can employ more people.
1: As fuel prices settle into effect, residents say the concern is not only what they pay at the pump, but how the increase may shape the cost of moving, working, and living in the weeks ahead. I'm Christabel Obi reporting for Hot 7 TV News.
5: The president of the Grozile Minibus Association is also having his say on the latest increase in fuel prices. As households already grapple with the rising cost of living, he says the latest adjustment is placing additional strain on an industry heavily dependent on fuel.
6: Public transport operators are expressing growing concern over the impact of higher fuel prices, warning that the latest increase could have far-reaching consequences for both the industry and the commuting public. President of the Grozile Bus Association, Danny Edward, says operators are finding it increasingly difficult to absorb rising fuel costs while maintaining affordable fares for passengers.
7: We're not happy about the announcement because it's going to contribute
2: in less of income for many households, because that's a significant increase. But what I could say on when it comes to fuel, we got an increase maybe about 3 years ago, but that increase was an increase that was promised to us since in 2013, if my memory serves me well. So we've been working at a deficit for a number of years. So I think it's now, I think the time is right where the government should meet us halfway, where we could negotiate a new price increase for the bus sector. But I would still feel that that method is not sustainable. It's about time that we adopt a pass-through, the same way that the government pass on the cost to the consumer. I think it's about time that the bus sector and every other business, including the gas stations, shipping companies, they all have what you call a pass-through mechanism where the consumer absorbs any increase.
6: Edward says the financial pressure facing bus owners has reached a point where fare adjustments may become unavoidable. Such a move, he acknowledged, is unlikely to be welcomed by commuters, many of whom are already struggling with increases in the cost of essential goods and services.
2: Because we have been absorbing every increase for a number of years. As I said, the last increase that we got was an increase from since 2013 that was pushed back by several governments, not just this government, but the previous government. Several governments come in and they normally push back. So most times they give rebate, but the rebate is just a drop in the bucket, very small. So that is what I'm saying. We should have an increase and have a better mechanism that we don't have to go back and forth. And it's automatic that when fuel rises, bus fare rises. Until we cannot have that system in place, it will be a back and forth with fuel and increases all the time.
6: The Bus Association president is now appealing to the government to explore alternative measures that could help offset rising operating expenses and reduce the burden on both transport operators and passengers. He argues that without meaningful intervention, continued full price increases could place additional pressures on the public transportation system and the wider economy. For 7TV News, Josiah Bisset reporting.
5: Questions are mounting following a police shooting in Bocage that left a 22-year-old man hospitalized. Days after emergency responders attended the incident, the victim's family says they are still searching for answers as his mother speaks publicly for the first time about what happened.
1: A police shooting in Bocage has left 22-year-old Uzziah William hospitalized and his family seeking clarity about the circumstances surrounding the incident. The matter first came to public attention when the St. Lucia Fire Service reported responding to a shooting on May 30th, where a male was found with gunshot wounds to the left side of his back and thigh. At the time, efforts to obtain information proved difficult, as the Royal St. Lucia Police Force had no publicly available report on the shooting and was unable to provide additional details. It was only after Uzziah's mother, Shirley William, came forward that the family confirmed he had been shot by police during a checkpoint operation. On June 3rd, Assistant Superintendent of Police, Siobhan Matthew, issued a statement outlining the results of a joint operation conducted by the gangs, narcotics, and firearms unit on May 29th. The statement indicated that officers had signaled a vehicle to stop at a checkpoint in Bocage, but the driver allegedly failed to comply. During the incident, the driver sustained a gunshot injury and was transported to the hospital, where he remains under medical care. Police say he is expected to be charged upon his release. For Shirley William, however, the focus remains on her son's recovery and understanding exactly what transpired. She says Uzziah was initially admitted to the intensive care unit before being transferred to a regular ward and described the ordeal as both traumatic and unexpected for the family.
7: Well, I'll be honest, I just can't give God thanks that my son is alive, that's for sure. I give God the thanks and the praise on his behalf. But it's not something that a mother would want to see, like to see their son in.
1: Williams says she was shocked by the incident and does not recognize her son as someone prone to violence or criminal activity.
7: Well, I can say what the effect it caused on us, the family, is that we surprising, because we know our son is not a person to say that giving any trouble. Anybody who knows him is not a person that does create any problem, any trouble. So it was just surprising to what happened to him there that night, this Friday night. Surprising.
1: She recalls receiving a call from Uzziah's girlfriend informing the family that he had been taken to the hospital, prompting an immediate rush to his bedside.
7: The incident happened at Bocage, and what happened, it was his girlfriend who called, telling me, she didn't want to tell me to me directly, because she knew that I'm hypersensitive, and my pressure does go very fast, and I just panic fast. So she kind of, you know, didn't want to tell it to me straight until finally when she said it. And I tell her, why you just didn't tell me? Because that was surprising to us, because we're not expecting to get a call about that. Like I said, my son was not somebody that would get in trouble with anybody. So it was just surprising.
1: While grateful that her son survived, William says the family wants a clearer understanding of the events that led to the shooting and hopes there will be open communication as investigations continue.
7: He's not in ICU anymore. He's now in the medical of the hospital. The hospital now is in a room by himself now. He's not in ICU anymore. So he has his own room now. But it's just that, like I'm going to tell it to you now, because since my son, didn't my son mention that the police officer now in the room with him?
1: She is also urging members of the public to avoid rushing to judgment, saying the full circumstances surrounding the incident have yet to be established.
7: Well, to be honest, I think for sure we need the prayers. Because if it was not for prayer and for the Almighty, my son would have not been alive today. It's because of prayer, that's why he's alive, because of God's mercy upon his life.
1: While the police statement indicates that the injured man was operating a motor vehicle, repeatedly referring to him as the driver, his mother maintains that Uzziah William was riding a motorcycle at the time he was shot. As details from both accounts appear to point to the same incident, the absence of specific information such as the exact date, time, and nature of the injuries, coupled with differing accounts regarding the mode of transport involved, has raised fresh questions about the circumstances surrounding the shooting. For now, the family says it remains focused on Uzziah's recovery while seeking greater clarity about the events that left the 22-year-old hospitalized. I'm Christabel Obi reporting for Hot 7 TV News.
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5: Welcome back. St. Lucia's healthcare sector continues to evolve as Carry Genetics partnered with Laboratory Services and Consultations Limited in a new collaboration aimed at strengthening medical diagnostics and improving the treatment of a wide range of diseases. Josiah Bissett tells us more.
6: A breakthrough of genetic science could help transform the way diseases are detected and treated in St. Lucia, in what healthcare professionals described as a major step toward precision medicine. Carry Genetics St. Lucia and Laboratory Services and Consultations Limited have launched a strategic partnership aimed at harnessing the power of genetics to improve diagnostics, strengthen cancer care, and uncover critical answers hidden within human DNA. The collaboration brings together the laboratory infrastructure of Laboratory Services and Consultations Limited with the genomic expertise of Carry Genetics, creating new opportunities for advanced genetic testing, DNA sequencing, and precision diagnostics in St. Lucia. The initiative represents a significant leap forward for healthcare delivery, allowing medical professionals to better understand the genetic factors behind cancer and other chronic diseases, leading to earlier detection and more targeted treatment options.
14: From that moment, I went back into full-time research at the University of Oxford and was in the right place at the right time to come back and help in Bermuda for COVID. But one of the things that really stood out was I always wanted to bring research back to Bermuda, which is where I'm from. And as you know, with the pandemic, we all used to send samples down to Carver in Trinidad. And that's when I became really exposed to more of the Caribbean healthcare system and that we were all in the same boat. We didn't have the capacity to tell which strain of the virus we were dealing with. That was genetic sequencing, which is what I used to do every day when I was in England. In addition to that, when the vaccine came out, there was a big hesitation of our people to take it. And the reason was they didn't feel like it had been tested on us to be sure it was safe. Valid. And I was the bearer of the bad news that none of the medication we're taking has been tested to be safe on people like us. And the sheer fear in their face to know this really struck me. And that is when Carry Genetics was birthed.
6: Chief Executive Officer of Carry Genetics St. Lucia, Dr. Davy Frederick, said that the partnership was the potential to reshape healthcare by providing patients and doctors with deeper insights into disease risk and treatment pathways. While cancer remains a major focus, he says the technology could eventually support the management of a wide range of illnesses affecting people throughout the OECS.
15: When we started launching the program, Dr. Jules right away engaged us. He's like, young people doing this in the Caribbean? Like, we need to support this. So then we got support from the OECS. We had conversations with the Ministry of Health as well. But the reason I'm saying all this is because an idea I almost threw away because I thought it wasn't possible, was able to really grow and be able to build those connections. And through this introduction to Dr. Weldon, we were able to really push out the idea. We launched the St. Lucia's first prostate cancer study that same year, and the rest is history. So from there, the work continued to grow, and this is what led us to now rebranding. So Genentech Analytica is now Carry Genetics St. Lucia. Proud to say that I'm the CEO of that company. And the partnership we're announcing today with Lab Services and Consultations is the outcome of this. Over the past year, this is not the first time we've worked together, like I said. Over the past year, we have been building a stronger foundation for genetics and precision medicine. One of our major achievements was St. Lucia's first prostate cancer study. We successfully recruited 157 men. And part of that study, each participant, they received a genetic wellness result.
6: Pathologist Dr. Stephen King noted that genetic testing is rapidly becoming one of the most powerful tools in modern medicine, helping doctors move beyond treating symptoms to understanding biological causes of disease. He said the partnership lays the groundwork for more personalized healthcare and could significantly improve outcomes for patients battling cancer and other complex conditions.
16: Cancer is one of the greatest health challenges. It's facing St. Lucia, the Caribbean, and indeed the world. Yet, despite this growing burden, we are living in such exciting times, transformative times in medical science. This is a time when science is making us or allowing us to understand cancer at its molecular level. I'm a pathologist. I look at slides and I see the morphology, breast cancer, colon cancer, etc. However, what the techniques nowadays allow us to do is identify the molecular characteristics of cancer, which is crucial for treatment, as you will see. We are today launching this partnership with Carigenetics St. Lucia. And we're also launching the genomic sequencing service in-house at Laboratory Services and Consultations Limited in this facility at Tapion Hospital. Through this partnership on genomic services, we have in the last 4 weeks, so while we have been waiting to launch, we have not been idle. We have actually tested 7 patients with aggressive cancers, and we have identified molecular targets that have advised on novel and effective treatment for 6 of these patients. 6 out of those 7 patients. Now the doctors have information where they can target the molecular defect, shall I say, or the molecular target in the cancer so we can give specific treatment. And that is how you save lives. Cancer is no longer a death sentence. Cancer is a disease that we can treat, a chronic disease that we can treat. There is hope.
6: By expanding access to cutting-edge genetic technology and building local expertise, the partnership aims to position St. Lucia at the forefront of healthcare innovation in the Eastern Caribbean, bringing the region one step closer to unlocking the genetic clues that could change the future of medicine. For 7TV News, Josiah Bisset reporting.
5: As concerns over snake encounters continue to grow in communities across St. Lucia, government officials are moving to reassure the public that a coordinated response is in place.
17: Growing public concern over snake encounters has prompted the government of St. Lucia to strengthen its approach to public safety. The Department of Agriculture, Fisheries and Food Security, through the Forestry Division, has unveiled a national snake risk management framework aimed at reducing snake bite risk while improving preparedness, emergency response, and public awareness across the island. The announcement comes amid increased discussion surrounding the St. Lucia footalus, locally known as the sepal, an endemic species found nowhere else in the world. Acting Chief Forest Officer Dr. Donatia Gustav says while the Forestry Division understands the fears being expressed by many residents, particularly in farming and rural communities, the government's response remains focused on prevention, education, and coordinated risk management. Officials are also warning the public against the misinformation circulating on social media, including manipulated and AI-generated images that falsely depict snake incidents in St. Lucia. Under the new framework, national efforts will focus on strengthening emergency response systems, expanding public education campaigns, promoting vegetation management and environmental sanitation, reducing rodent populations that attract snakes, and improving safety practices for farmers and outdoor workers. Plans are also underway to establish trained community snake safety responders who will assist in the safe capture and containment of snakes while improving rapid response capabilities in communities across the island. The Forestry Division is urging citizens to remain calm if they encounter a snake, avoid attempting to handle or kill it, and contact forestry officials or emergency emergency services for assistance. Officials are also intensifying efforts to educate the public on the differences between the non-venomous Sindusha boar and the venomous Furilus, noting that confusion between the two species has contributed to unnecessary fear in the event of a snake bite. Residents are being advised to seek immediate medical attention with anti-venom available through the health systems at the Owen King EO Hospital and St. Jude Hospital. The Forestry Division says it will continue working alongside health authorities, emergency services, and community partners to strengthen national preparedness and reduce risk associated with snake encounters. Reporting for the Hot 7 TV News, I am Jasmine Duncan.
5: The RSLPF's Department of Road Safety and Traffic Investigations has issued a stern reminder to the public regarding the legal consequences of interfering with traffic control devices. As the department intensifies its efforts to streamline a traffic flow and enhance road safety, officials are warning that tampering with authorized signage is a punishable offense.
6: The Department of Road Safety and Traffic Investigations reminded the public that traffic control devices comprise of broad range of infrastructure, including road signs, traffic signals, pavement markings, parking meters, and safety barriers. The department stated that it was illegal for unauthorized individuals to erect, alter, or remove such devices, including the installation of unofficial speed bumps and unauthorized pedestrian crossings. Head of Department Troy Lamontine emphasized that the regulations were necessary to maintain public order and ensure the safety of all road users.
18: I would like to caution both pedestrians and drivers against interfering with traffic control devices. And in this case, I'm referring to road signs erected either by the Ministry of Transport or the Royal St. Lucia Police Force. The interference with road signs is an offense under the Motor Vehicles and Road Traffic Act. And if anyone is caught removing or tampering with the road signs, they will be arrested and prosecuted for that offense.
6: Lamontine highlighted a recent initiative involving the installation of a new road sign at the junction of Miku and Bridge Streets, which was strategically positioned to help ease persistent traffic congestion in the city center. He noted, however, that the effectiveness of such measures depended largely on the cooperation and compliance of the public.
18: This is in large measure specific to the road sign placed on Mikud Street in the city of Castries that is temporarily disallowing drivers to make a right turn from Mikud Street onto Bridge Street. So at the intersection of Bridge Street and Mikud, drivers should be making a left turn and not turning right onto that street. That is a measure, as I said, it's temporary. It's an evaluation being conducted by the Royal St. Lucia Police Force to ease the congestion on Bridge Street, which spills over to Jeremy Street, as well as higher up on Bridge Street, leading out of the city of Castries.
6: The Royal St. Lucia Police Force confirmed that additional traffic management measures were being planned as part of ongoing efforts to improve road safety and traffic flow. The department said it had been working closely with the Transport Board within the Ministry of Transport to convert existing temporary traffic solutions into permanent infrastructure. For 7TV News, Josiah Beeson reporting.
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7: And this is our midday weather report for today, the 5th of June 2026. Your forecaster, Lucius Frederick. Present weather at Uranoa Airport is partly cloudy. Present weather at GFL Charles Airport is cloudy. Present temperature at Uranoa Airport is 30 degrees Celsius or 86 degrees Fahrenheit. Last night minimum temperature at Uranoa Airport was 26 degrees Celsius or 79 degrees Fahrenheit. Relative humidity at Uranoa Airport is 78%. Winds at Uranoa Airport is blowing from the east at 22 miles per hour or 35 kilometers. Rainfall for the 24-hour period that ended at 8 a.m. today at Uranoa Airport, 1.1 millimeters, and at GFL Charles Airport, 2.5 millimeters. Total rainfall for the month of June so far at Uranoa Airport, 6.2 millimeters, and at GFL Charles Airport, 4.2 millimeters. Sunset today at 6:30 p.m. and sunrise tomorrow at 5:34 a.m. Forecast for St. Lucia, valid for the next 24 hours. Winds will be blowing from the east near 17 miles per hour or 28 kilometers. Weather, partly cloudy to cloudy skies, with some light to moderate showers. Marine forecast for seas in a 25-mile or 40-kilometer radius of St. Lucia. Tides for the Castries Harbour, low at 1:22 p.m. and high at 8:01 p.m. Tides for Beaufort Bay, low at 2:49 p.m. and high at 9:08 p.m. Seas moderate with waves 4 to 6 feet or 1.2 to 1.8 meters. Forecast for the Lesser Antilles. Generally cloudy with showers and isolated thunderstorms over the southern Windward Islands. Elsewhere, partly cloudy to cloudy skies with a few light to moderate showers. Tropical weather outlook. Moderate easterly winds are expected across the region during the next 24 hours. Moisture and instability associated with an approaching tropical wave will produce cloudy conditions with scattered showers and isolated thunderstorms, mostly over the southern portion of the region during the forecast period. Another tropical wave located over the central tropic Atlantic is moving westward near 20 miles per hour or 31 kilometers. A third tropical wave located over the eastern tropic Atlantic is moving westward at near 12 miles per hour or 19 kilometers. Tropical cyclone formation is not expected over the tropic Atlantic during the next 7 days. And once again, your forecast for St. Lucia. Winds will be blowing from the east near 17 miles per hour or 28 kilometers. Weather, partly cloudy to cloudy skies with some light to moderate showers. And this was your midday weather report for today, the 5th of June 2026. Your forecaster, Lucius Frederick.
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0: hello, sweetheart. Our ship just pulled into filling with a load of oil from the
1: Gulf. A birthday greeting goes out to our son Peter in Liverpool, England. Wish him joy, peace, happiness on his special birthday. Peter, enjoy your big day from your mom-in-law, Melinda, in Vanna.
0: Why, even the first engineer got a few letters from back home this trip. But for me, it was the same old story. Just like the last two ports we've hit. Nothing. I know it's hard on you, me being away for almost a whole year now. But that's the life of a seaman. I don't know if you've been counting the days, but I have. There's only 22 more days left, and I'll be home.
1: And a special good afternoon goes out to Shyla. You know,
0: I've walked this old tank.
1: How you doing?
0: Storm.
1: Hope all is well.
0: A thousand times wondering what you might be doing on a night like this. I know it's hard on you, me being a seaman. Hell, it's like we're never home. Well, it's hard on me too. Every port we dock at, there are a thousand girls waiting to keep her company. But they don't really care about us. All they care about is that roll of money in our pockets. Now, I'm not saying that I don't hit the bars. Sure I do. Everybody does. From the captain to the master. The booze seems to help somehow. And those sad songs... Are...
2: Money, pull up! Money, money, money, money, money.

0: hello, sweetheart. Our ship just pulled into filling with a load of oil from the Gulf.
1: And this one says, oh Lord, clears great start. A shout out to Leah and DD in Connecticut. Coming from Boss Lady Joe in Rochester.
0: The Oilers.
1: La J.
0: Even the first engineer got a few letters from back home this trip. But for me, it was the same old story. Just like the last two ports we've hit. Nothing. I know it's hard on you, me being away for almost a whole year now. But that's the life of a seaman. I don't know if you've been counting the days, but I have. There's only 22 more days left, and I'll be home. You know, I've walked this old tanker from bow to stern 1,000 times wondering what you might be doing on a night like this. I know it's hard on you, me being a seaman. Hell, it's like we're never home. Well, it's hard on me too. Every port we dock at, there are 1,000 girls waiting to keep her company. But they don't really care about us. All they care about is that roll of money in our pockets. Now, I'm not saying that I don't hit the bars. Sure I do. Everybody does. From the captain to the messman. The booze seems to help somehow. And those sad songs on the jukebox always remind me of home. The National Bulk Ships agent asked me if I'd sign up for another year after this trip. But I told him, no way. There's only 22 more days left, and I'll be home, and that's it. Please meet me at the airport, sweetheart, and bring the kids along with you. Oh, I can't wait to see them again. And if you have room in that old Ford of ours, pick Mom up on the way, will you? I guess I'd better close this letter off now so I can get it to you. There's only 22 more days left, and I'll be home.
1: Hey, this one says, happy, good afternoon, big guy. Best Friday to you. It's a big girl here enjoying my country in West Island. Have a wonderful day.
2: I'll be back.
1: Well, thank you, and same to you as well.

0: harmony.
1: Hey, Cleo, I need to play something the others cannot play.
2: I was passing by a playground just the other day, and I spied a little boy sitting all alone while the other kids laughed and played. At once he drew my attention, and when I asked him what was wrong, and in a sad little boy's kind of way, he said, "My daddy is in Vietnam."

0: You see, mister, he's been gone since Christmas. Do you think that he's been shot? And I know that mommy's awful worried because she sits and cries quite a lot.
1: DJ Cleos is playing for you.
0: So if you'll take me to see him, mister, I will gladly pay. Cause you see, I have 3 pennies. Is it very far away?

0: say to him. His words had stopped me cold, and I knew that this world's troubles was on the shoulders of a little boy not yet 4 years old. So with head bowed down, I turned around and slowly walked away. What would you have done in my place if you had heard that little boy say?
1: Hey, good afternoon. A very good greeting to my friend Pat Morris over in New Jersey. All the best from Racine, Esther, Beverly. We love you.

0: DJ Cleus is
1: you're asking me to do something I can't do. It's hard to explain, but can't you see? My brother loves you, I reckon, as much as I do. And he married you, and I could never do him like he done me. But I wish you happiness forever. May you make him a true and loving wife. 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

0: I've seen.
1: Like and a shout out goes out to WPC 14 St. Croix.
0: I need the wind, I need the sky, but you wanna say goodbye. When I
1: Edison says good afternoon and blessed Friday. Locked in and listening from upstate New York. Shout out to Mariana Montgomery of upstate New York. Enjoy the rest of your Friday.
0: Goodbye.

0: And also says, good day, big guy. Birthday greeting goes out to my auntie, Cynthia Lewis, better known as Linda, over in St. Croix. Coming from her niece, Kimberly Marshall, over in Olia. Song requested, Love is Complicated.
1: I've been looking around, trying to find a place.
0: Good afternoon, big guy. Have a productive and blessed weekend. I would like to shout out Miss Shirley. I know she's enjoying the country fried.

0: yard.
1: And this one says, good afternoon, love to hear your radio. 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
2: Whoa. I took the train to LA. 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
1: And shout out to Judy Cherubin of Moshi, who's also locked in to the country segment. Coming from Shiloh. 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

And big up to Pajaluba and Grill in La Bonne. 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

0: And big up to Sandy and Shauna over in St. Croix. Loving the music right now.
1: Yes, you can't you see? I can stand when you're away from me.
0: Also, big up to DJ Jesse.
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0: Hey, big up to yourself, DJ Jesse over in St. Croix. Hope you're having a wonderful day.
2: There's a burning in my heart ever since we went.
0: Hey, Freshness present Duck and Play. The Moore Solo Band performing. And it's all happening on Saturday, June 6th from 5 p.m. at Nuts Car Wash in Cul-de-sac. 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Don't miss it.
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1: I wasn't true.
0: Super 6 jackpot. $260,000. Have you played?

He said to me, just for mommy, could be. Then he said, Daddy, I remember mommy's name. She wasn't always just a picture in a gold-plated frame.

0: 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And dancing away at work.
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0: Oh, yes, indeed, we're inside 15 minutes, sponsored by CBNA. 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
0: If not,
2: he would want
0: do so right now.

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1: Oh, yes, a little inside 15 minutes for by CPMC. 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And pick up the track. 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

link up on the international number now, 718-5541-005. What's up, my voice note? It's the next party central. Watch it. What's a holiday, boy? We're going to buy it. 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
2: Mighty killer.
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Mă gazet, ce o să bat tumers in the afternoon, yeah, tumers at what, 3 o'clock, right, right, right. We got a Lucian Boss representing here, but today's out, true. 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

Of course, yeah, there is segments. So of course, I just gotta just mention some of the proceedings for the Ocean Junior Carnival. For them, of course, today being Kaiso and Suga for the secondary schools. So we have here third runner up, CSS. That's yes, CCSS, sorry, Cassius Comprehensive Secondary School. Second runner up to the Entry Pole Secondary School. And of course, our first place going to

activities happening today over the Mindo Phillip Park. Although I have my piece on that, I'll tell you something later on. Let me tell you. Watch our whole event. Some of it came across rather clean, but when one particular person was singing, why? Like you can't see nothing, you can't hear nothing.

patrol. Of course, we didn't know what you're doing. That's important. Again, say hi to our friends from the Sir Arthur Lewis Students Council. They're locked in there, guys. Good afternoon. Also, want to pick up area code 407, Lucian Canadians. It's a fete and a fete. Candy Kid in the building. Mr. Jordan, the Crazy Mix Party Central. Over to us, says hi. Can you please, please wish somebody a happy birthday for me? Yes, sir. All right, so my loving cousin, Ras I. Eve. Of where? Indulgence of canneries. Also to my wonderful sistren. My goodness, that body story continues too much. Yes, didn't remember to mention. It says here, my sistren, I had to go fight all over again, boy. What happened? It says yes to my sistren of that's June Didier of Belfast. So forever wishing them blessings, much love, health, and strength. Venus coming from Empress Bubu Darling. What a documentary.

is a request.

0: Cadê? 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
1: Well, of course, just to remind you guys that Peter Soko Stars, we got the crew, you know.
0: Hey,
1: we got the crew and them. I say big up to my friend, of course, over in Anthony Canaries, Mr. High Life.
0: Hey,
1: what's the motive? What's the vibe?

Hey, the crew of us are Rise and Shine. 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

and his family going to my partner. What do you call the cottage? When you leave town, you go spend some time in the hills, you know, in America. 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Yeah, so you went to either the log home or the cottage, right? We up in the hills. Yeah, the cottage life, so to speak. Big up to you, sir, and your family. The English Lucian Connection. Or should I say Canadian Lucian Connection? Manners and respect. Drive Time Party Central. The hour is brought to you with a kind

0: St. Lucia, even in challenging moments, essential services do not stop, and neither do we. Following the recent fire at the Environmental Health Division office in Bois d'Ouage, the Environmental Health Complaints Unit is now operating from the third floor, number 41 High Street, Castries. 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
4: 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So, folks, hey, come feel the vibe. DJ Candy Kid coming through. And non-stop entertainment. You don't pa much, he said. That is tomorrow, Saturday. We got to pause. More after this.
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0: You gotta say hi to Aiden, all the way in Texas, locked in, enjoying the summer.
1: Oh,
0: yeah. It's boy Texas coming on good, boy.
2: Yes.
0: Coming off the big man, full joint. So see you guys in July. Wow. Because I'm enjoying the old school segment. They did enjoy that immensely. Thank you so much to Candy Kid. For that speed right there.
1: Yeah.
0: All right, Miss Barbara.
1: Love, oh, yeah,
0: my goodness.
1: Bring it

0: Hi to Genza. Hi to Rat as well.
1: My girl, you a champion. Bubble like a bubble for a cause. Bubble for a cause.
0: Yeah, be up the crew. Yeah, they get the good over, you know.
1: You
0: guys in the Bourgeois Avenue.
1: You make me know, sir.
0: Yeah, the crew in the Bourgeois Avenue, yeah.
1: Like hands. Me bring you gift like a sun.
0: Yes, Michelle, my darling. What you guys are having? An afternoon coffee? Something called a BS.
1: Yeah.
0: Not a BS, it's not a drink called BS.
1: Yes, my son, yeah.
0: You'll be crewing Kaweli. In the bar, enjoy the BS.
1: You're perfect.
0: Been right there. You'll be T-Bar crew as well.
1: You're perfect.
0: To remind you guys, of course, at 5:30 we get started with our hot vibes. And let me tell you today, I don't play, you know, girl. Pepper is into the girl. Pepper hot. Hey, keep it locked. Can't get in the building, Mr. Jordan. The Crazy Mix Party Central. It's Friday.

You have to be holder, but I go say, boy, look at the assets. Astronomical. I assume all that is yours. Oh my goodness. Girl, working. Let the crew enjoy themselves wherever you are. In a barbecue. Having a few in the afternoon. Please be responsible. It's yes, boy. People can't walk on quality. So, an accident yesterday, boy. It wasn't nice at all.

That song is for Apple. That song is for Apple. Walk on, oi. DJ, I don't change the music one time because the Apple game dizzy too. My dear radio. Apple. I go there, I go there. And now back to our regular schedule program. All right. Nice drive time party, especially our brought to you with our friends from Flow. We just say manners and respect.

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Hey, his birthday's on Sunday. I'm Knockit. Young man, carry on smartly, Mr. Bonnet. Like a magazine, open it in between. 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

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Shake something, Michael. 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
1: We got the American crew locked in all down the road. 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Yeah, the foreigners. 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Outernationals. Welcome to the island, yeah? Hey, the countdown is on. Let me tell you who's in the hot seat this afternoon. Lani is there. 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
1: Lord, save anything new, my brother. 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Yeah. But I got water. 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Life is good. 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On the road to recovery. Mama Madrian, how about fine she there, boy? 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
1: I ain't sure you thought.

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Get ready for graduation. 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
1: This is a crazy mix.

0: And hold on, my brother. Baby, don't wait for the sweetness. I need a definition of that sweetness. Anyhow, sir.
1: Let me introduce you to...
0: Say hi, of course. Good afternoon to you, my dear. And you are...
1: Jordan,
0: the queen is in the building.
1: She's in the house today, finally.
0: You're wrong for that. That's a power she didn't want that. Good, don't start with me this afternoon. So, Lulani, tell us a bit about who is Lulani, where she's from, origins, because, boy, 2026, what your name calling? The diva hot in the place?
1: Too hot, anyways. So, my name is Lulani. I'm an upcoming artist. I started off in church, then I...
0: I don't know. No, don't laugh. A lot of persons I know, they went to church first because the choir.
1: Mm-hmm. Yes, that's why, you were in the choir. God gave me the talent, so you know, I'm continuing by going out there and spreading
0: the good love. The good vibe.
1: But yes, after that, I continued by being in the choir at the Combined Schools Choir and also St. Lucia School of Music. Mm-hmm. Then I started with Calypso. I did a junior Calypso where I placed first runner-up and second runner-up. And then I said, you know what, let me do soca. I got the opportunity last year with Orion for our song Sorry. And now I'm here on my own doing groovy by myself this year. And I'm ready and I'm excited.
0: So right now, you've gone from behind the scenes to now you're right on the scene.
1: On the main stage. All right.
0: You mentioned earlier on as well, off the air, mm-hmm. A selection that you did with Bazilla, that was last year.
1: Oh, yes, Bazilla, Side Chick song. It was on a rhythm with Ransom.
0: Ransom Records.
1: Yes, Ransom Records.
0: And talking about Ransom Records, I understand that you and Ransom have a long-standing relationship when it comes to boy. When they want, girl, come, I need your voice. If I'll come now.
1: Yes, I mean, Ransom always checks on me when it comes to, like, artists wanting backing vocals. He's like, Lani, yeah, me say you have to come in the studio there. And I'm like, okay, you know what's right there. So I've heard a lot of songs, and then sometimes I'm like, may say, ooh, now you know Hot Vibes, big up Hot Vibes, Hot FM, you know. When the show's happening, I'm like, oh my God, I behind the scenes on that song. So it's a great experience as an upcoming artist. Sometimes I'm like, wow, I forgot these songs. And
0: you really?
1: Like, yes.
0: Good, you're wrong for that.
1: No. There's so many. And it's just a great experience. And I feel like that helped me a lot develop my craft. So I'm really grateful for that opportunity.
0: All right. So 2026, so you've gone from being a background vocalist to now you're on the scene, you're live.
1: Yes.
0: 2026, you've taken front stage. I see your name on the list. If I all that too, I will
1: yes,
0: tell you. I say, the queen on the list, I say,
1: she's that there. Not, that and not she's true. Staying. She's not leaving.
0: That's
1: she's
0: important.
1: Staying.
0: All right. So tell us a bit about that selection.
1: So we have for Groovy, I'm doing Life Sweets by Lulani. And then we have Power with Jürgen. So I'm doing Power with Jürgen. And we actually have a performance will be at intermission tonight at KPT.
0: Mm-hmm.
1: But that song is called Can't Let You Go. And
0: yes.
1: Hey, Jordan, I love that song. When I tell you I love that song, I couldn't wait for that one to be out.
0: So now you give them a thing. You give them something.
1: Let me tell you, problems this year.
0: Aye, aye, aye.
1: But good vibes. Good vibes. not all vibes. Good vibes only.
0: All right. So in the groovy category, let's get a piece of that song. But before we do, we dropped my track, like, what, 2 weeks ago? 2-3 weeks ago?
1: Yeah, something like that.
0: Yeah. And you know, your song playing, and you're behind the scenes, and you're doing the selfies.
1: Yeah.
0: And yeah, you don't come in for the interview, mama.
1: Jordan is problem, say all.
0: Yeah. So right now you're here. So you know how we do it.
1: Yes.
0: Honey, you gotta give me an official Hot FM, Hot Vibes release.
1: Oh my God.
0: I release after the release. Now
1: I release after the release.
0: After the release, mama.
1: You're too hot. Okay. Now introducing Life Sweet.
0: Yeah.
1: By
0: that's
1: Low.
0: Not true.
1: Wait, hold up, just
0: go for that for me again. Bring it back.
1: Okay. Life Sweet by Lulani.
0: Mr. DJ, you think I should lay that song, that intro?
1: Hello, I have a soft voice. I'm not going to shout.
0: Life Sweet.
1: I have to save my voice there, so join.
0: Life Sweet.
1: Yes, Life Sweet, Life Not
0: life
1: Sour.
0: Life Sweet, give me that track, my friend. Life Sweet by Lulani. Take a listen. Just how we juggle in St. Lucia, Hot FM.
1: Let me introduce
0: give me the Life Sweet by Lulani. Sound like an after dark.

0: Yeah, boy, they say that you're tidy man and thing, boy. But it is a sweetness.
1: It's
0: yeah,
1: a
0: yeah.
1: good time. Eh? They're not going to complain.
0: Yeah.
1: They're not going to complain.
0: Look at my tea time now.

0: For true. Look, a lot of information, my brother.
1: A lot of information.
0: So can I just say this much, my dear? Mm-hmm. The small size and the vocals got to come on after that small size.
1: Yes. I'm ready for them. I feel like, honestly speaking, I feel like I've been sleeping for too long. Now I finally see my potential, and I'm going to go. Gas alone, no bricks, no bricks. Hot FM, hot vibes. Bricks, we don't know bricks. Gas alone, gas all in, fire.
0: That's what I'm talking about. Welcome, Lani.
1: Yes, thank you.
0: All right, so the track is out. Mm-hmm. Groovy category, and Yogun. And you are doing the power.
1: Yes, oh, and then this one, I think I'll have to stand up for now. This one is, now let me explain this song. Normally, when it comes to duets, it would be like a love song. But this one is a love for carnival. So when you meet your friend on the road and you know it's just good vibes, this is what that song is about. So, can't let you go. Jordan, on the road, carnival season. Come on now. Can't let you go.
0: Can't let you go. That's my future right there, so I let the future do what you have to do.
1: Excuse me.
0: Make it hot.
1: Can't let you go.
0: Take a listen. Can't let you go. You're gonna. Bolani. Hey, Calibre 2026, we dare. Prelims, we dare. Hot girls representing.

0: Can I say, honey, you have to hold the voice for later, sweetheart? Hold the vocals for later.
1: Yes, yeah, KBT, that's so true.
0: Yes. Oh, hey, focus. Tell the people if they want to see more of all that action there, they have to be there
1: yes,
0: tonight.
1: That's true.
0: Yes,
1: tonight.
0: Yes, KBT.
1: So
0: I feel like I have to make a wrong rule. I'll bring my Keon, we're going out tonight. Yeah. Yeah, we're going out. We're going to 10 tonight and see that kind of performance.
1: 11:14.
0: So,
1: one sleep,
0: so
1: and then
0: food.
1: You. Yes.
0: So now I can be myself now. So that means I don't stay inside. You don't stay so loud. 11:40. Although it's Friday, we have life deep, you know.
1: Yes, we outside.
0: We have life deep, so you never know. You never know.
1: I shall see all of y'all there.
0: Yeah, for true.
1: Mm-hmm.
0: All of us. All right, so the track is out. I will, where I'm from, I hate that term. I wish you all the best.
1: Mm-hmm.
0: Just go represent mama.
1: Mm-hmm.
0: Plus, though, if you see you do what you're supposed to do, Monday don't come to work,
1: huh? That's true. No. I feel like all artists in Russia should always remember to block out the noise, because you will hear a lot from people. There's a lot of different opinions coming in.
0: Mm-hmm.
1: But once you stay true to yourself, you're going to kill it.
0: Make it happen, mama.
1: You have to kill it.
0: Make it happen.
1: Because you're representing yourself. You can have a label, a team behind you, but at the end of the day, when you go on the stage,
0: It's you.
1: So represent, you have to represent. I will represent it.
0: Hey, my young professor. Lolani. So, all right, the name alone. You know how to take a little time from the gear that name in there, right? Because when she first told me what the meaning of the word, the name was, like, Lolani, Lolani. You know?
1: Lolani.
0: Lolani. Mm-hmm. Then she says it means queen.
1: Yes.
0: So it was easier to call her queen than to call her Lolani. So, you know, the queen stuck in my head. So I say queen, Your Highness.
1: Mm-hmm. Yes, thank you, Jordan.
0: Keep it hot, darling. Keep it hot.
1: I will.
0: We're watching you.
1: Mm-hmm.
0: That's all I'm going to say about that.
1: Okay.
0: Shout out, represent, where to find you, talk to me.
1: Okay, so you guys can follow me on Lolani at Lolani Music, LOLANIMUZIK, everywhere on all platforms, YouTube, TikTok, Instagram.
0: Let me tell you, she everywhere. Oh, true.
1: What?
0: Everywhere.
1: Why you say it like that? Y'all know Lucia already. Hello. Okay, but yes. All I have to say, I cannot big up anybody because I know good if names, but I just want to thank everyone that supports me. I really appreciate it, and it's just a beginning for me. Trust me, I'm working hard and I'm going to continue working hard, and I hope that me doing this inspires other artists, because there's a lot of potential in Lucia Jordan. There's
0: let me tell you.
1: But I know where I want to be, and I know I'm going to accomplish it because I have
0: focus,
1: to.
0: Darling.
1: Yes.
0: And it's all part of aspiring to greatness. Because of Zina. Zina's listening and she's loving the vibe. Zina over at court, yes. She's loving your voice, baby girl.
1: Thank you.
0: Don't mind, don't be a little voice for you. She's vulnerable like that.
1: Yeah.
0: Oh yes, so we're talking about focus, and I posted something earlier on today. Focus. Follow one course until success.
1: Mm-hmm.
0: And I kind of enjoyed that, really and truly. Because it's Cindy over in Shozel. Oh, look, Cindy, give me power for you too, my girl. They loving your vibe too.
1: Thank you, Cindy.
0: You must stop that. All right, then. So big up you, honey.
1: Yes.
0: We're watching you.
1: Thank you, Joanne.
0: And make the journey great. We behind you.
1: Mm-hmm.
0: We there.
1: We large.
0: Manners and respect, my
1: yes.
0: girl. Lolani, aka the queen.
1: The queen.
0: Has left the building.
1: and remember, life sweeter. Don't study no bad mind, me say. Life is sweet.
0: Block them, my girl.
1: Mm-hmm.
0: Block and dear it. That was an inside joke. Can you get in the building, Obi? To be continued. Hey, hot vibes, huh? We had a conversation, not an interview. It is a difference. Conversation. And of course, you can check out this evening. She's over at KBT. Late hours, do it.

Since and favor my girl, and we're loving it. That's how we do it in Salusha. Yeah, oh, that's how we do it. Yes, fine. Don't do that. I gotta go take my photo now. Excuse you. Yes, I don't hold up myself in the segment. I ain't not on that.

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I'm outside having a few drinks. Enjoy my cold beers. I cleaning my car. 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Every call 647. We love you. We have the Lucian Canadians locked in for real. Candy Kid, Mr. Jordan. Just had the lovely Miss Lolani in the building. And she's performing this evening. KPT, we representing. It's a vibe.

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and kitschy. 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Give me some gal, give me that, huh? Give me some gal, give me that, simple, huh? 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They like to do that. Give me some, attention, Jennifer, and kitschy. 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Give me some gal, give me that, simple, huh? Tita.

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That's a secret I can't afford to not release. So it won't be a secret anymore, right? It's official. My time is up. I got to run for covers. So until such time, love the life you'll live. Live a life that you love. Love many and trust few. Always remember to be nice to folks on the way up, because you just might meet or need them on the way down. 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Full joy what's left of our Friday. 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I think my partner had that handled already, man. Good company. Candy kid in the building. Mash it up Saturday. Comment this tomorrow. Saturday. Final spot getting good again. Big up to all the next generation from the Calypso to the Soca. I'll still say what a controversy. I'll leave it right there. We outside still, yeah? Manage yourself.

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